0: 80er Oldie Star.
1: Jimmy's ring you're wearing?
2: Mm-hmm. 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

0: If they love you, they'll want to kill you. 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
1: And here he is, America's newest rock and roll sensation, the California Kid, Richie Valens!

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I was wrong as hell. I tell you right now, she was waiting on me, all right. Right in the middle of the living room floor. I could.

0: And thank you for that exciting number. 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And now the Copacabana of Miami, once again, welcome the ambassador. We're hoping you're having a wonderful time. And now to continue this exciting evening, Miami Sound Machine.
1: Us?
2: Yeah, yeah, I told him you would.
3: You've lost it.
1: No,
2: no, they're gonna love it. Come on.
1: This is not the right place for
2: it. Sure it is. Come on, they'll love it. Come on.

0: folks, Colin here, back with more rock and roll. Great to see you. We had a poll this week to see which song we were going to do, and the winner was It's So Easy. This song was released by The Crickets in 1958, features Buddy Holly on vocals. I think it was the last song he recorded with them before he left the band, and it failed to chart. It was released on Brunswick Records, and it was a flop, would you believe? But it's one of the great songs by Buddy Holly and The Crickets. I think you'll enjoy it. It's not too hard. I'll break it down for you now, folks. Let's get rocking. Okay, the great thing about Buddy Holly's songs is they generally just use three chords. We use the A chord, we use the D chord, and we use the E chord. And quite often we do a little walk up, open 2-4 on the bottom string, then we hit the A chord. So just do a little demo. It's so easy to fall in love. It's so easy to fall in love. And then there's a little mini solo and it follows the same chord progression. Then it goes into the verse, same chords again.
1: People tell me love's for fools. Here I go, breaking all of the rules.
0: Then it goes to the bridge and it goes to the D. Seems

as an extra chord, a B7. Well, you can't sound what my E heart has learned. Then back to the chorus again. It's so easy to fall in love. It's so easy to fall in love. Okay, now we're going to look at the lead parts. Okay, the first solo goes like this. So picking 5 and 7 on the B, then 5 on the E, 8 on the E, and pull off 8, 7, 5 on the E, and 7 on the B. And double stops 5 and 5 on the top two strings. And double stops 7, 7 on the B and G. And 9 and 9. So do that. One more time. Then we're going to go 5, 7 on the B, 5 on the E. Then we're going to do this 8 on the E, 7 on the B. And you can just give it a little bend. And 5 on the top two strings. Then we're going to do a chromatic double stop 7, 7 on the B and G. 6 and 6, 7, 7. Then up to 8. 9, back to 7, and 5 on the B, 6 on the G, and 7's on the D, 4 times. Whole thing. Okay, the next part of the solo is over the D chord, so you're sliding up to the 10th fret. And you slide on the top string. So we're playing 10 on the top string, 10 on the B and 11 on the G. Then 12, 10 on the B, then 11 on the G. Back to 10 on the B, 11 on the G. On the B, 10, 12 on the E, 10 on the B, 12s, 10 twice, then we're going to slide up to 14 on the B, 14 on the E, 12, 12 on the B, 14, 12 on the E. Then we're going to play 14s on the high E. 14, 12, 14, 12 on the B, 14 on the G. Then back to that D chord. So 10, 10, 11, 12 on the B, 10. Then we're going to slide up to 11 on the G, 10 on the B, 12, 10, 12 twice, 10, 11 on the G. Then we're going to come down over the B chord. So we're going to play that B triad on the 9th fret of the D. 8 on the G, 7 on the B. Then 9's on the B bent twice. 7. Then we'll play this riff. So that's 7, 5, 7, 5, 4, 2 on the A, and you're pedaling off the open E string.

Okay, folks, thanks for watching. That's it for another week. We'll be back next week with more rock and roll. If you enjoy these lessons, please consider subscribing. If you enjoy the video, please drop me a comment and let me know. It just keeps me motivated and lets me know that things are going well. That's it for me, so see you next time. Bold D Star.

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1: Hello everyone and welcome to another episode of CNT Productions, and today we have... Yeah, you're not hallucinating. This is actually the official backer freaking exclusive Megalodon expansion deck. And before I even get into this, I'm not even a backer, so I can hear you guys saying, what, how'd you get it? Herschel Hoffmeyer, the creator of the game, actually put up 4 decks of these a while ago, like back last month. I passed it up because it was a little more expensive than the other decks, which I had, were buying at the time. And that really sucked because they were for $20. So I found this at a eye-watering $55. But I said, screw it, and I bought it. And here it is. And let me just tell you, I no longer regret paying $55 for this puppy. Wait until you see the just straight up incredible artwork that Herschel has cooked up with this thing. I mean, it's a Megalodon. What else do you have to say? I don't think this even needs an introduction. So without any further ado, let's go ahead and take a look at all of the unique cards, which are already sorted out. I took out all the doubles and the triples and whatever. So this is just one of each of the new cards, and here they are. The first one is the Poseidon. Costs 10, has 6 attack. This is also a hard Apex, probably just because all the cards are super expensive. And just real quick before I get into this, even though this doesn't have one, I won't pause and take a look at each of the card effects just to save time, but I will pause and just get a glimpse of it just that you guys can read it. You can pause the video and read it, or better yet, buy the pack yourself. I hope you'll be able to get this. I mean, really, it was just luck that I was able to get it at all. This is the Adult Alpha. Costs 9, has 5 attack. Looks pretty cool. The Veteran Alpha, wait until you see that thing. This I was extremely excited for. This is the Lead Zygthes, and you may remember from my Jurassic Park series, Luchador. Hatchlings cannot be used to hunt this card. Yeah, this was one of my favorite creatures in the Jurassic Aquatic Park. Jurassic Park Builder was the Lead Zygthes, and that's really cool to have it as a Titan. Next is the Hatchling. Not much intro needed on that. The Bane Fish. Costs 5, has 2 attack and a no ambush effect, plus 2 attack when played for an ambush point or during a tropical storm or coastal flooding. Here is the almighty Veteran Alpha. Yeah, it costs an eye-popping 15 DNA points, which is absurd, but so is the attack. This thing can actually kill anything, including the new Titan, or the new minion, which I will show you, is for the Leviathan. The Seekers, which are following a blood trail, cost 6 and does 2 attack. Next is the actual boss, the Leviathan, which sounds just a lot like Leviathan. Has 12 victory points. Looks like a gigantic mutant sperm whale. There are the effects. Not much health, but it can also only gain a severe trauma, which is pretty ugly. The really cool looking Dolly Karin Cops, Herschelinus, I think that's how you say it. I was actually able to find this online, this image, and I printed it out as and laminated it, and now I actually have it for real, so that's nice. This one I was also really excited for is the new big game, Parappu Zosiah. And if you guys have ever played Fossil Fighters Champions, there was a Parappu in there. I didn't know how big it was. Apparently it's a big game. So that's really cool to have an Ammonite kind of thing in the hunt deck. The new Predator, Basilosaurus. That thing's cool. All right, wait till you see this thing. Birth of the Swarm. Uh-huh. There's only one, though. That effect is ridiculous. 6 cards. Next is the Unexpected Company. So this Megalodon is just about to rip this innocent Parasaurolophus to shreds. And this is the one that possesses Stomping Grounds. Okay. Oh, plus 6 when played in the Ambush Point. Holy crap. That's one that is worth putting the Ambush or risking the Alert card for. Next is the Carrier, which favors hatchlings and also has a no alert effect. Next is the new prey, Archelon, which is one of the very, very, very few cards that has more DNA points than it does attack points. Normally it's the other way around. Actually, all the time, it's the way around. Next is the new environment, Judgment Day. And this actually is one of the most ridiculous environment cards. It has a solo and a multiplayer effect. That's one of the, aside from Extinction, that's the only one that has that effect. Next is the Juvenile. This looks pretty awesome. Then the Omen Acrocanthosaurus. This thing looks ugly as crap. And this is the Leviathan minion with 9 DNA points. It has the most attack out of any creature in the game and the most DNA points out of any minion. The Immortal, which is a beautiful looking card. All that I have to say is, if I had 3 thumbs, they'd be up, because Herschel Hoffmeyer has done an absolutely phenomenal job on all of his Apex products. The Bird of Prey Utahraptor, which has a no alert effect, always nice, always nice. Next is the one of the rare Megalodons, the Evildoer, which is about to attack a Pteranodon. 8 attack, costs 12. This thing looks amazing. Next is an amazing looking Spinosaurus called the River Monster. Yeah, that's its tail and that's the rest of it. Another card that would be well worth the alert risk to put in the Ambush Point. The Juvenile Alpha. The new Tyrannosaurus Rex, King of Lizards. Which looks pretty crazy. Next is the Legend, the second rare one. And this is one of the most just awe-inspiring cards in the deck. Plus 4 when played for the Ambush Point. This thing is literally about to chop the head off of an Elasmosaurus in a freaking tidal wave. If you don't say wow when you look at this card, you need to have your head examined. Next is the Challenger, Carnotaurus, which looks pretty cool. There's very few cards that look like this, where the one is in the background roaring, the other one's like, should I attack him or not? Pretty good Carnotaur as well. And the last one, the Broodmaster Giganotosaurus, which favors hatchlings quite a lot. And there you guys have it. That was the super rare, super amazing, and super awesome backer exclusive Megalodon expansion deck for the Apex Theropod deck building game. Oh, man, China. Well, all that I have to say is that if you are lucky enough to get your hands on this, I don't care how much it costs, unless it's $1,000, buy it. Because if that was any indication, this thing is incredible, and I'm extremely fortunate to have been able to snag a copy. And there it is. That was all the cards from it. So if you guys enjoyed the video, then leave a like. Like I said, if you want to get it, then it doesn't matter. They sell like hotcakes. I actually bought this within the first 7 hours of the guy putting it up on eBay. But it said 1 per hour, so I had to get it. So yeah, you enjoyed? Leave a like. And until next time, I'll see you guys later. Last time I checked, Megalodon wasn't a theropod, though.

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1: In every job that must be done, there is an element of fun. You find the fun and snap, the job's a game. And every task you

Music is like a language to me. It speaks to me in different ways than words can. I know a lot of people are able to vent their feelings through words and express themselves through that. But for me, I always express my emotions the best when it is through music and putting life and a melody into those words. So to me, music's like a whole nother language. Hi, my name is Julian Kim. I was born in Korea, and I moved to the States back in 99 with my parents. I grew up in the Northern Virginia metropolitan area, and I moved down to Lynchburg back in 2013 to study for my undergrad, and ever since then, I've been here. My new album, the album is called Summer Nights. It consists about five songs, and they're all kind of just, they're all different themes. Some of them is like falling in love, some of them is falling out of love. Some of them is kind of one of those things where it's like, I like this person, but this person doesn't like me back. And stuff like that. It's kind of like real life scenarios where people go through in everyday life while you're growing up. You know, you have feelings for the significant other. So I feel like those songs, you know, a lot of people will be able to kind of relate, especially those who are kind of going through that you know, phase of wanting to, I guess, fall in love. I don't know. The title of the album is Summer Nights. One of the songs is the title track, and I kind of based the album name off of that one track, actually. When I got some of the beats from the people that I've worked with, it instantly reminded me of summer. It made me want to go to the beach. It made me want to like kind of like put my hands out in the air in the car when I'm with my friends and kind of just like play in the water, stuff like that. And I found I got very like positive vibes, very like, hey, let's hang out, let's have fun kind of vibe. So that's kind of another reason why I wanted to go with the summer vibe. And then by the time I wrote like three songs, I was like, okay, they're all summerish vibes anyway, so let's just go with this theme.

0: 이건 이제 여름밤 노래거든요. 근데 이제 가사를 여기 이렇게 쓰고 제가 녹음하는데 이제 버스는 여기 있고 프리코레스, 코레스하고 브릿지에서 저는 이제 녹음할 때 제 핸드폰에 불 때도 있고 웬만하면 여기 이렇게 해놓고 녹음하거든요. 근데 이제 녹음하면 이제 가사가 잘 보이니까 까먹지도 않고 그래서 버스는 약간 같이 뭐 하자는 뜻이고 프리코레스는 이제 같이 약간 좀 더 이 사람들에서 칭찬 해주는 약간 하고요. 그냥 코레스는 it's like 그냥 사귀자 그냥 대놓고 그냥 야 좋은 시간 보내자 이런 느낌. So Summer Nights is one of those songs where it's like you're going to the beach in the summer with your friends and the girl or the boy that you like is in that same car with you and you guys are going to the beach and you're there and you're just like, hey, like, let's just go to the water and play. Like, let's not care about a single care about what other people think. Let's have fun. Like, it's like one of those songs where you're just kind of like confessing your love for them. Like, there's lyrics like, you look beautiful tonight and stuff like that where you're kind of just confessing like your love to them. So that's what Summer Nights is about. So Summer Nights kind of came, it was actually kind of random. I was at the library and I was with my friends and I was listening to the beats that the beat sent me, and I was listening. I was like, oh my gosh, okay, I want to work on this song. So I'm just there, and you know, my friends are watching Netflix or like doing homework and stuff, and I'm over here trying to like figure out a melody.
1: Hey, hey, hey, hey.
2: Dive with me, 우리 수영하고 좋은 추억들까지 만들자고.
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0: The chorus came to me that night, and from there I was able to kind of work forward with it. So that one was kind of just an inspiration of like, oh man, I just want to have fun in the summer. I just want to fall in love with someone and, you know, live a great life. Shooting Star is completely the opposite. Shooting Star is one of those things where it's actually exactly like the title Shooting Star. You can only wish for it to happen. It's one of those things where you know it can't happen for whatever reason it may be, and you may still be infatuated with them. So it's kind of one of those things where I named it Shooting Star because it's one of those things where you can't actually have or reach, but you always admire it from afar. Shooting Star came about because I was in this, there was a moment in my life where this girl had caught my interest and I wanted to get to know her more. But it was one of those things where I didn't know how to go about it because we didn't have any mutual friends or anything like that. And so I was like, okay, so she's like, it's one of those things where I can only wish I could talk to her. I can only wish that we could, you know, be friends or something more than that. So that's kind of how Shooting Star came about. I was like, okay, it kind of matches up because, yeah, it never worked out.

0: It's really special to me because I've never really like released like love songs before. I never thought I always made them as a hobby, but I never actually thought about releasing it. So being able to release a song that's really true to my heart, true to my feelings, a lot of these songs are based on experience or what I felt at that moment or in time. So things like that, it holds a special place because of that.
1: 이게 원래 그 멜로디였거든. 여름밤에 난 멜로디를 못 알았어요. 원래 버스는 이게 따라따따따따따따 원래 이렇게 했는데 저 바꿨어요. 그래서 이제 나나나나나나나나 이런 식으로.
0: I get random inspirations. Like I would literally be at like a Starbucks or something, and I would see something and be like, wait, like that's pretty good. I think I could use that. Or my friend, or I'll be hanging out with my friends, and they would say something, and I would hear it. And it's funny because they joke around. They'd be like, "Oh, you can use this for your lyrics for your next song." I'm just like, "Wait, that's actually good. Like, I can actually use that." So it's like stuff like that where I get like random inspirations, and then I just kind of put my mind to it and try to find a melody and whatnot. Yeah. More than anything, I want people to be able to relate to it. I want them to hear it and be like, okay, I'm in this stage of my life, you know, whether that be, you know, they're falling in love, out of love, they're sad, excited, whatever that may be, or maybe sometimes they're feeling lonely and they feel alone. Whatever their situation is, I want them to feel like they're understood, that they're, you know, that they aren't alone in this world. It might feel like that, but there are other people. It's so easy to kind of lose yourself a lot of times. Society always tells people, you have to be this way to be cool. You have to be this way to be accepted. But I feel like you should be true to your own skin, right? And I want like my music to be able to reflect out of that, of being like, hey, like you be you. Like if that's your color, you be you. And so stuff like that, I want people to kind of find their confidence in themselves. And if they can do that through my songs, that'd be great. So this is more towards like my friends and family first. A special shout out to just anyone who has kind of helped me and was involved in this making of this album. Each of you guys played a special part in it, and I don't think this album would exist without you guys. Biggest thanks to my 304 family. This album really would have never even been made or started without you guys. So I just want to thank you guys for supporting me, for listening to my music, for giving me feedback. You guys really made this album for me. It wouldn't be what it is today if it wasn't for you guys. So I just want to thank you guys. I love you guys. And special thanks to like my family, my brother, my mom and dad. And to my fans, I guess to my more to follow my Instagram. I just want to thank you guys for kind of being with me through all this. You guys have been with me for a while as I've been doing Instagram lives. So I just want to thank you for all the support and love that you guys show me. I hope you guys like this album. I really poured out my blood, sweat, and tears into this. So I hope you guys like it. You guys seen some of the preview on the live. So here is the actual thing, right? Enjoy it, replay it like 1,000 times. Let's get this going. But other than that, I just want to thank you guys for watching. Thank you guys for coming, and thank you guys for listening to my music. I love you guys, and I hope all of you guys have a blessed rest of the night, and my more, stay blessed. Bye.

0: It happens every time I play this song. 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

0: 70er, 80er. 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
1: The plaza before the presidential palace was the scene of a demonstration by women.

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He says, "You're the boy I've been looking for.

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I knew I was a victim of someone's evil plan. 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

0: 80er.
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2: Step right up. 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Let me tell you all about the Mac and Jack Wonder Potion, guaranteed to give you unbelievable power. Yes, my friends, it can give you the strength of a raging bull.
3: I'll try one.
2: Here's a young gentleman. 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Yes, sir. Yeah, drink it up. Let me help you with that, my friend. Try it.
3: Woo! 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
4: Yeah.

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1: 1, 2, 3 o'clock, 4 o'clock, rock. 5, 6, 7 o'clock, 8 o'clock, rock. 9, 10, 11 o'clock, 12 o'clock, rock. We're going

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1: I can't believe how boring this is. 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
2: Let's shoot the fat guy on the piano.

0: And thank you for that exciting number. 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And now the Copacabana of Miami, once again, welcome the ambassador. We're hoping you're having a wonderful time. And now to continue this exciting evening, Miami Sound Machine.
1: Us?
2: Yeah, yeah, I told him you would. You've lost it.
1: No,
2: come on. He's gonna love it. Come on.
1: This is not the right place for
2: it. Sure it is. 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
2: Let's shoot the fat guy on the piano.

0: And thank you for that exciting number. 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And now the Copacabana of Miami, once again, welcome the ambassador. We're hoping you're having a wonderful time. And now to continue this exciting evening, Miami Sound Machine.
1: Us?
2: Yeah, I told him you would. You've lost it.
1: No.
2: Come on, they're gonna love it. Come on.
1: This is not the right place for
2: it. Sure it is. Come on, they'll love it. Come on.